cigarettes. Running from the law through the backfields and getting drunk with my friend. Rolled cigarettes.

0: History, Kiss 102.3, the biggest songs from the 80s and 90s, back to back to back. Narelle on 13.106.5. Does 1987 bring back any specific memories for you?
1: Probably a little bit nasty to my older brother.
0: Okay, let's go back. What sort of things were you doing to your older brother? I love it's always the younger sister to the older brother.

0: Kiss 102.3, that is Like a Prayer. You are here with Ben and Liam across Adelaide. And Liam, you and I are very excited to give an exciting present to one lucky listener.
1: Vanessa joins us now in North Haven. We had you on the show yesterday, Vanessa. You were telling us how you had been to the Royal Show's Haunted House 13 times in one day last year. Is that right?
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Arrhythmics, Sweet Dreams, Kiss 102.3. Good morning, Adelaide. You are here with Ben and Liam. If you didn't know, every single Friday at the end of the show, we give away the Friday meat tray. Now, that goes to the best caller of the week. I'm going to let you in on a little secret before we get